0: immer die besten neuen Hits.
1: Delta Goodrem, listen to my new song, Hologram, on Energy.

eventually. So if our time is running out, day after day, we'll make the mundane a masterpiece. Oh my, my, oh my, my love, I take one look at you, you're taking me out.

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Hey everybody, this is OneRepublic. All your favorite hits are

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mundane, a masterpiece. Oh my, my love. I take one look at you, you're taking me out.

It's music only. Hey everybody, this is OneRepublic, all your favorite hits.

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And ain't a masterpiece. Oh my, my, oh my, my love. I take one look at you, you're taking me out.

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1: 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You're hearing my song Homewrecker right now.